Our next song is Blessed Motion, written by Annie Zylstra. And it was partially inspired when she heard of a man who had survived a devastating earthquake in Guatemala. He talked about how incredible it was, how unreal it was to see the ground beneath him in motion, that which had always been totally predictable, always been totally solid, all of a sudden unpredictable and moving. And he said that those of us who think that the ground is beneath us is permanent, that the ground is immovable, that's an illusion of those of us who live on the earth rather than in it, rather than as a part of it. I have felt a lot lately like the ground beneath my feet is in motion. And so I invite you to join in singing along at home while staying muted. Again, add some harmony parts. There's a high part and a low part, and it's a little call and response as well. I believed in solid ground.

0: ground until I saw the earth in motion. Let's take a breath together.
1: For these 18-year-olds, they've been a part of our community, some for 5, some for 6, some for 18 years. And in thinking about this passage of time, we are grateful to our choir members for singing 100 years to mark these milestones in all of our lives.

0: Raise your hands if you were at General Assembly. Okay, so our anthem, I just loved at the Unitarian Universalist General Assembly. The song is called Tomorrow. See if you can recognize anyone in the video.
1: There will be better days. There will be better days. There will be better days.

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Let the wind

Morning, everybody. It's a new month, and we have a new hymn of the month. Before we get to that, I would like to introduce some visitors who we think are very special. Visiting us from Jena in Germany, we have Anke, Yvonne, and Gerhard. They were with us before in 2005 as part of a choir called the Jena Jubilee Singers. And they're planning to come back next year, we hope. But they're in a family vacation right now. And we got two boys in the back, Florian and Leo, are up in the balcony. Welcome all. In a very short time, we have learned that we have some allies across the ocean. We have shared our fears for the future, which look a lot similar, surprisingly similar, perhaps, on that side as they do here. And we've talked about a great many things, and I've come to love them already. They'll be part of our music today, and it's not all in your program. You'll hear from them between the second and third reflections. Also, we'll hear from Sue Ellen Davidson during their offering, and it's thematically connected with our offering today. And that will be a sing-along. We'll put the words up, a classic American song. But before that, here is our new song. We'll sing this every week this month, so let's learn it together.

0: So right now, your bag might feel all heavy and full of that love and courage and determination, but sometimes when you get out in the world, it can be hard to remember all those blessings. So we're going to invite everyone here to make a reminder of the blessings your bag got today that you'll carry with you throughout the year. So to do this, we're going to make them together.
1: You can choose what you add to your backpack blessing. We have tables around the sanctuary, each with a charm or pendant that you could add to your backpack blessing, that you could keep in a pocket of your bag or attach it to a strap or a zipper pull, whatever works for your bag and for you. And we want to tell you a little bit about what they are. So you'll each, I'm going to have some kids help me pass these out. So everyone here is welcome to have a chain. And then you can go to the tables in the order that works for you. Or if you'd like us to bring some to you, we can do that as well. So at this table, you'll come here. You might see a chalice or several. This is the table for you to choose your own chalice pendant with our church's logo chalice on it. This is to show you that your church community cares about you even when we are apart. So if you would like that on your blessing chain, you can take that one. Or you could come to the green table over here where we ask you, what are you determined to do to help make our world a better place? These are beads of all different colors that you get to choose what they symbolize, what is important to you. So if caring for the earth is really important to you this year and you want to be reminded, you might pick a green bead or a blue bead. And then you get to decide what the other colors represent and what is important to you. Please choose one of these beads to add to your chain. This last table back here is the purple table. It is covered with charms that have words of inspiration on them. So I want you to think about what word will give you the courage and determination that you need to get through your weeks, to get through this year when we are apart. So again, choose one of those words that works for you and add that to your chain. And then after this, and then we will continue the service, we will definitely have extra at the end. And I invite anyone who wants to stay and help me make as many extra chains as we blessings as we can. We will have those as gifts to newcomers as they come to the church this year as a welcome from us.
0: And these chains,
1: yes,
0: we haven't talked about the chains
1: no,
0: yet.
1: No, we haven't.
0: And I'll tell you, Sadie and I kept trying to think of a better word than chains.
1: So these are called blessings.
0: They're blessings, all right? These are, your blessings are what hold it all together, right? They're what hold you all together, maybe. And so as we pass out these little blessings, we are going to sing, "There is a love holding us," to remind us of the love that holds us all together. So we're going to sing it through three times, and when we're done with those three times, you'll have your little blessing. And I invite you to get up out of your seats, come to these stations, and create your unique backpack blessing. Let's sing.
1: All right.

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Can you hold them up? So these blessings hold superpowers. Love, courage, determination, as life calls us on to this new year. Take these blessings with you, remembering that this community holds you even when you are not here. And remember, if you ever feel like you're running out of these superpowers, you can always come back and get some more.

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I will sing it through once, and then I will unmute all of you, and we can have our moment of holy chaos for the week, and we'll sing it through once together.

Thank you all for being here today. A reminder that if you want to join our parents group, the Zoom link is in the chat. That is happening right now. So log off that Zoom, this Zoom, and log on to that one. And our Men and Masculinities group is meeting at noon. That Zoom link is in the chat box right now as well. And I'd love to have you stick around for our fellowship time. I'm going to send you into breakout groups in just a moment. So please stick around. Say hello.

0: I am U R B. That's what I said.
1: I
0: am U R B. Don't you see?
1: I
0: am U R B. That's what I said.
1: I
0: am U R B. Don't you see?
1: I
0: am U R B.

0: Our closing hymn is from this year's General Assembly. It's called We Are, and you will be muted once again, but please sing along anyway.
1: For each child that's born, a morning star rises and sings to the

One of the ways that our congregation puts our love into action is to give away our Sunday collection each week to a worthy cause. We also accept donations at this time to support the ongoing work of our congregation. If you would like to give to the congregation, you can put your offering in a green envelope. Everything else that we collect today and through June and July will go to our outreach offering recipient, Greater Nashua Habitat for Humanity. Greater Nashua Habitat for Humanity builds homes for low to moderate income families to provide housing and future security and wealth. By providing safe and decent housing to families, they create an environment where family stability can thrive. Family stability is proven to reduce absenteeism in school and create the routine needed to break this poverty cycle. Habitat families own their homes, pay their mortgage, and volunteer on the build site at least 350 hours to complete the project. The money we collect will go to continuing this mission of providing safe and decent housing for families. We have a treat for our offertory music today, a duet sung by Sue Ellen Davidson and Jerry Davidson. Please give as generously as you are able.

In recognition of these gifts, freely given and gratefully received, we'll sing now together, "From You I Receive."

0: One of the ways this congregation puts our love into action is to give away our Sunday collection each week to a worthy cause. We also accept donations at this time to support the ongoing work of this congregation. If you would like to give to the congregation, please place your offering in a green envelope. Everything else that is collected this month and next month will go to our outreach recipient, Sanctuary Boston. And since this is our first Sunday collecting for Sanctuary Boston, we have a speaker, Jenny Fitch, is going to come and tell us more about it.
1: Hello and good morning. It's really a joy and a delight to be here and seeing you all this morning. I'm coming representing Sanctuary Boston. We are an intentional, spirit-filled community. We say that our worship is heart-centered, spirit-filled, down-to-earth, and wicked smart. We are rooted in UUism, and we partner with host churches. So the logistics of Sanctuary Boston worship and gathering is every other Wednesday. So one Wednesday in Harvard Square at a partner church in Cambridge, and one Wednesday at First Church in the Back Bay in Boston. But we're a lot more than sort of those kind of logistics. For me, it's a really important way of connecting with people around me, with people from really different backgrounds and even different beliefs. There are also a lot of younger people in Sanctuary. We say that we are open to people of all ages, but we do draw a younger crowd. And we also draw a lot of people that are exploring or in ministry. So if there's anyone here today that is thinking about that, I really would encourage you to come and visit us. I will be at your social coffee hour afterwards if anyone has any questions. And again, I really appreciate your generosity and your invitation here this morning. Thank you.
0: Please give as generously as you are able.
2: Ben Morton, everybody.

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I wonder what your ideas are to make that community possible here. While we wonder that together, I invite our children and our volunteer leaders to join me out those doors and down the glass walkway to meet up with their workshop leaders for the morning. And all the while, I invite the rest of you to join in song with As You Go.

invite all of our children and families that are going to stay to come forward to these front few pews and join me up here. Come on down from the balcony.

These are our leaders of the third and fourth grade class. We will see many, much more of them in the years to come. During today's service, we will explore blessing. One of these blessings is the blessing of music, the blessings of connections when melodies wash our hearts and inspire our minds. We create a sacred space when we experience this shared beauty of creation together. So I invite you to create something with me this morning. I have a song. I've longed to share it with you, and when I learned that the season, the theme of this month was blessing, I knew I had this song. It's one that I learned when I was a teenager through going through to Unitarian Universalist youth conferences. I was so inspired when I would go to the youth-led worships because the worship songs were all led by the older teenagers. They sang them from their heart, and they taught them often call and response, and that's how I learned them. And that's how I'm going to teach it to you today. But before that, another blessing that I want to explain, another blessing of the day is the blessing of knowledge, the blessing of learning more about the world around us and where the words that we speak come from. I always knew this was a song that the older teenagers taught me. I didn't know the roots of the song. And I recently found out it was written by Miriam Teresa Winter. She is a theologian, and she is described as at heart a singer of songs and a pioneer of folk music style within the Catholic liturgical tradition. Many of her recorded songs continue to be sung by people of all faiths worldwide. So please, join me and rise in body or spirit and join me in this call and response. I know, come stand up. You're ready. Sing of a blessing.

Our next song is Blessed Motion, written by Annie Zylstra. And it was partially inspired when she heard of a man who had survived a devastating earthquake in Guatemala. He talked about how incredible it was, how unreal it was to see the ground beneath him in motion, that which had always been totally predictable, always been totally solid, all of a sudden unpredictable and moving. And he said that those of us who think that the ground is beneath us is permanent, that the ground is immovable, that's an illusion of those of us who live on the earth rather than in it, rather than as a part of it. I have felt a lot lately like the ground beneath my feet is in motion. And so I invite you to join in singing along at home while staying muted. Again, add some harmony parts. There's a high part and a low part, and it's a little call and response as well. I believed in solid ground until I saw the earth in motion in the winds of steady change and the ever-rolling ocean. Now the low part.

0: ground until I saw the earth in motion. 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
1: For these 18-year-olds, they've been a part of our community, some for 5, some for 6, some for 18 years. And in thinking about this passage of time, we are grateful to our choir members for singing 100 years to mark these milestones in all of our lives.

0: Raise your hands if you were at General Assembly. Okay, so our anthem, I just loved at the Unitarian Universalist General Assembly. The song is called Tomorrow. See if you can recognize anyone in the video.
1: There will be better days. There will be better days. There will be better days.

0: There will be better days.
1: Let the waves wash over you.
0: There will be better days. There will be better days.
1: Let the waves.

Morning, everybody. It's a new month, and we have a new hymn of the month. Before we get to that, I would like to introduce some visitors who we think are very special. Visiting us from Jena in Germany, we have Anke, Yvonne, and Gerhard. They were with us before in 2005 as part of a choir called the Jena Jubilee Singers. And they're planning to come back next year, we hope. But they're in a family vacation right now. And we got two boys in the back. Florian and Leo are up in the balcony. Welcome all. In a very short time, we have learned that we have some allies across the ocean. We have shared our fears for the future, which look a lot similar, surprisingly similar, perhaps, on that side as they do here. And we've talked about a great many things, and I've come to love them already. They'll be part of our music today, and it's not all in your program. You'll hear from them between the second and third reflections. Also, we'll hear from Sue Ellen Davidson during their offering, and it's thematically connected with our offering today. And that will be a sing-along. We'll put the words up, a classic American song. But before that, here is our new song. We'll sing this every week this month, so let's learn it together.

0: So right now, your bag might feel all heavy and full of that love and courage and determination, but sometimes when you get out in the world, it can be hard to remember all those blessings. So we're going to invite everyone here to make a reminder of the blessings your bag got today that you'll carry with you throughout the year. So to do this, we're going to make them together.
1: You can choose what you add to your backpack blessing. We have tables around the sanctuary, each with a charm or pendant that you could add to your backpack blessing, that you could keep in a pocket of your bag or attach it to a strap or a zipper pull, whatever works for your bag and for you. And we want to tell you a little bit about what they are. So I'm going to have some kids help me pass these out. So everyone here is welcome to have a chain. And then you can go to the tables in the order that works for you. Or if you'd like us to bring some to you, we can do that as well. So at this table, you'll come here. You might see a chalice or several. This is the table for you to choose your own chalice pendant with our church's logo chalice on it. This is to show you that your church community cares about you even when we are apart. So if you would like that on your blessing chain, you can take that one. Or you could come to the green table over here where we ask you, what are you determined to do to help make our world a better place? These are beads of all different colors that you

0: get to choose what they symbolize, what is important to you. So if caring for the earth is really important to you this year and you want to be reminded, you might pick a green bead or a blue bead. And then you get to decide what the other colors represent and what is important to you. Please choose one of these beads to add to your chain. This last table back here is the purple table. It is covered with charms that have words of inspiration on them. So I want you to think about what word will give you the courage and determination that you need to get through your weeks, to get through this year when we are apart. So again, choose one of those words that works for you and add that to your chain. And then after this, and then we will continue the service, we will definitely have extra at the end. And I invite anyone who wants to stay and help me make as many extra chains as we blessings as we can. We will have those as gifts to newcomers as they come to the church this year as a welcome from us.
1: And these chains.
0: Yes.
1: We haven't talked about the chains
0: no,
1: yet.
0: No, we haven't.
1: And I'll tell you, Sadie and I kept trying to think of a better word than chains.
0: So these are called blessings.
1: They're blessings, all right? These are, your blessings are what hold it all together, right? They're what hold you all together, maybe. And so as we pass out these little blessings, we are going to sing, "There is a love holding us," to remind us of the love that holds us all together. So we're going to sing it through three times, and when we're done with those three times, you'll have your little blessing, and I invite you to get up out of your seats, come to these stations, and create your unique backpack blessing. Let's sing.
0: All right.

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And remember, if you ever feel like you're running out of these superpowers, you can always come back and get some more.

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I will sing it through once, and then I will unmute all of you, and we can have our moment of holy chaos for the week, and we'll sing it through once together.

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2: Thank you all for being here today. A reminder that if you want to join our parents group, the Zoom link is in the chat. That is happening right now. So log off that Zoom, this Zoom, and log on to that one. And our Men and Masculinities group is meeting at noon. That Zoom link is in the chat box right now as well. And I'd love to have you stick around for our fellowship time. I'm going to send you into breakout groups in just a moment. So please stick around. Say hello.

I can U R B. That's what I said. I can U R B. Don't you see? I am U R B. That's what I said. I am U R B. Don't you see? I am U R B. That's what I said. I

Our closing hymn is from this year's General Assembly. It's called We Are, and you will be muted once again, but please sing along anyway.

One of the ways that our congregation puts our love into action is to give away our Sunday collection each week to a worthy cause. We also accept donations at this time to support the ongoing work of our congregation. If you would like to give to the congregation, you can put your offering in a green envelope. Everything else that we collect today and through June and July will go to our outreach offering recipient, Greater Nashua Habitat for Humanity. Greater Nashua Habitat for Humanity builds homes for low to moderate income families to provide housing and future security and wealth. By providing safe and decent housing to families, they create an environment where family stability can thrive. Family stability is proven to reduce absenteeism in school and create the routine needed to break this poverty cycle. Habitat families own their homes, pay their mortgage, and volunteer on the build site at least 350 hours to complete the project. The money we collect will go to continuing this mission of providing safe and decent housing for families. We have a treat for our offertory music today, a duet sung by Sue Ellen Davidson and Jerry Davidson. Please give as generously as you are able.

In recognition of these gifts, freely given and gratefully received, we'll sing now together, "From You I Receive."

falls and fills up everything. And though it might be a long time,

0: One of the ways this congregation puts our love into action is to give away our Sunday collection each week to a worthy cause. We also accept donations at this time to support the ongoing work of this congregation. If you would like to give to the congregation, please place your offering in a green envelope. Everything else that is collected this month and next month will go to our outreach recipient, Sanctuary Boston. And since this is our first Sunday collecting for Sanctuary Boston, we have a speaker, Jenny Fitch, is going to come and tell us more about it.
1: Hello and good morning. It's really a joy and a delight to be here and seeing you all this morning. I'm coming representing Sanctuary Boston. We are an intentional, spirit-filled community. We say that our worship is heart-centered, spirit-filled, down-to-earth, and wicked smart. We are rooted in UUism, and we partner with host churches. So the logistics of Sanctuary Boston worship and gathering is every other Wednesday. So one Wednesday in Harvard Square at a partner church in Cambridge, and one Wednesday at First Church in the Back Bay in Boston. But we're a lot more than sort of those kind of logistics. For me, it's a really important way of connecting with people around me, with people from really different backgrounds and even different beliefs. There are also a lot of younger people in Sanctuary. We say that we are open to people of all ages, but we do draw a younger crowd. And we also draw a lot of people that are exploring or in ministry. So if there's anyone here today that is thinking about that, I really would encourage you to come and visit us. I will be at your social coffee hour afterwards if anyone has any questions. And again, I really appreciate your generosity and your invitation here this morning. Thank you.
0: Please give as generously as you are able.
2: Ben Morton, everybody.

as we truly are. I wonder what your ideas are to make that community possible here. While we wonder that together, I invite our children and our volunteer leaders to join me out those doors and down the glass walkway to meet up with their workshop leaders for the morning. And all the while, I invite the rest of you to join in song with As You Go.

and families that are going to stay to come forward to these front few pews and join me up here. Come on down from the balcony.

These are our leaders of the third and fourth grade class. We will see many, much more of them in the years to come. During today's service, we will explore blessing. One of these blessings is the blessing of music, the blessings of connections when melodies wash our hearts and inspire our minds. We create a sacred space when we experience this shared beauty of creation together. So I invite you to create something with me this morning. I have a song. I've longed to share it with you, and when I learned that the season, the theme of this month was blessing, I knew I had this song. It's one that I learned when I was a teenager through going through to Unitarian Universalist youth conferences. I was so inspired when I would go to the youth-led worships because the worship songs were all led by the older teenagers. They sang them from their heart, and they taught them often call and response, and that's how I learned them. And that's how I'm going to teach it to you today. But before that, another blessing that I want to explain, another blessing of the day is the blessing of knowledge, the blessing of learning more about the world around us and where the words that we speak come from. I always knew this was a song that the older teenagers taught me. I didn't know the roots of the song. And I recently found out it was written by Miriam Teresa Winter. She is a theologian, and she is described as, at heart, a singer of songs and a pioneer of folk music style within the Catholic liturgical tradition. Many of her recorded songs continue to be sung by people of all faiths worldwide. So please, join me and rise in body or spirit and join me in this call and response. I know, come stand up. You're ready. Sing of a blessing.

Our next song is Blessed Motion, written by Annie Zylstra. And it was partially inspired when she heard of a man who had survived a devastating earthquake in Guatemala. He talked about how incredible it was, how unreal it was to see the ground beneath him in motion. That which had always been totally predictable, always been totally solid, all of a sudden unpredictable and moving. And he said that those of us who think that the ground is beneath us is permanent, that the ground is immovable, that's an illusion of those of us who live on the earth rather than in it, rather than as a part of it. I have felt a lot lately like the ground beneath my feet is in motion. And so I invite you to join in singing along at home while staying muted. Again, add some harmony parts. There's a high part and a low part, and it's a little call and response as well.

0: ground until I saw the earth in motion. Let's take a breath together.
1: For these 18-year-olds, they've been a part of our community, some for 5, some for 6, some for 18 years. And in thinking about this passage of time, we are grateful to our choir members for singing 100 years to mark these milestones in all of our lives.

0: Raise your hands if you were at General Assembly. Okay, so our anthem, I just loved at the Unitarian Universalist General Assembly. The song is called Tomorrow. See if you can recognize anyone in the video.
1: There will be better days. There will be better days. There will be better days. There will be better days. There will be better days. There will be better days. There will be better days.

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1: Let the waves wash over me.
0: There will be better days.
1: Let the waves.

Morning, everybody. It's a new month, and we have a new hymn of the month. Before we get to that, I would like to introduce some visitors who we think are very special.

Visiting us from Jena in Germany, we have Anke, Yvonne, and Gerhard. They were with us before in 2005 as part of a choir called the Jena Jubilee Singers. And they're planning to come back next year, we hope. But they're in a family vacation right now. And we got two boys in the back, Florian and Leo, are up in the balcony. Welcome all. In a very short time, we have learned that we have some allies across the ocean. We have shared our fears for the future, which look a lot similar, surprisingly similar, perhaps, on that side as they do here. And we've talked about a great many things, and I've come to love them already. They'll be part of our music today, and it's not all in your program. You'll hear from them between the second and third reflections. Also, we'll hear from Sue Ellen Davidson during their offering, and it's thematically connected with our offering today. And that will be a sing-along. We'll put the words up, a classic American song. But before that, here is our new song. We'll sing this every week this month, so let's learn it together.

0: So right now, your bag might feel all heavy and full of that love and courage and determination, but sometimes when you get out in the world, it can be hard to remember all those blessings. So we're going to invite everyone here to make a reminder of the blessings your bag got today that you'll carry with you throughout the year. So to do this, we're going to make them together.
1: You can choose what you add to your backpack blessing. We have tables around the

0: sanctuary, each with a charm or pendant that you could add to your backpack blessing, that you could keep in a pocket of your bag or attach it to a strap or a zipper pull, whatever works for your bag and for you. And we want to tell you a little bit about what they are. So you'll each, I'm going to have some kids help me pass these out. So everyone here is welcome to have a chain. And then you can go to the tables in the order that works for you. Or if you'd like us to bring some to you, we can do that as well. So at this table, you'll come here. You might see a chalice or several. This is the table for you to choose your own chalice pendant with our church's logo chalice on it. This is to show you that your church community cares about you even when we are apart. So if you would like that on your blessing chain, you can take that one. Or you could come to the green table over here where we ask you, what are you determined to do to help make our world a better place? These are beads of all different colors that you get to choose what they symbolize, what is important to you. So if caring for the earth is really important to you this year and you want to be reminded, you might pick a green bead or a blue bead. And then you get to decide what the other colors represent and what is important to you. Please choose one of these beads to add to your chain. This last table back here is the purple table. It is covered with charms that have words of inspiration on them. So I want you to think about what word will give you the courage and determination that you need to get through your weeks, to get through this year when we are apart. So again, choose one of those words that works for you and add that to your chain. And then after this, and then we will continue the service, we will definitely have extra at the end. And I invite anyone who wants to stay and help me make as many extra chains as we of blessings as we can. We will have those as gifts to newcomers as they come to the church this year as a welcome from us.
1: And these chains,
0: yes,
1: we haven't talked about the chains
0: no,
1: yet.
0: No, we haven't.
1: And I'll tell you, Sadie and I kept trying to think of a better word than chains.
0: So these are called blessings.
1: They're blessings, all right? These are, your blessings are what hold it all together, right? They're what hold you all together, maybe. And so as we pass out these little blessings, we are going to sing, "There is a love holding us," to remind us of the love that holds us all together. So we're gonna sing it through three times, and when we're done with those three times, you'll have your little blessing. And I invite you to get up out of your seats, come to these stations, and create your unique backpack blessing. Let's sing.
0: All right.

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Can you hold them up? So these blessings hold superpowers. Love, courage, determination, as life calls us on to this new year. Take these blessings with you, remembering that this community holds you even when you are not here. And remember, if you ever feel like you're running out of these superpowers, you can always come back and get some more.

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I will sing it through once, and then I will unmute all of you, and we can have our moment of holy chaos for the week, and we'll sing it through once together.

0: You
1: Thank you all for being here today. A reminder that if you want to join our parents group, the Zoom link is in the chat. That is happening right now. So log off that Zoom, this Zoom, and log on to that one. And our Men and Masculinities group is meeting at noon. That Zoom link is in the chat box right now as well. And I'd love to have you stick around for our fellowship time. I'm going to send you into breakout groups in just a moment. So please stick around. Say hello.

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0: I am U R B. That's what I said.
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0: am U R B. Don't you see?
1: I
0: am U R B. That's what I said.
1: I
0: am U R B. Don't you see?
1: I
0: am U R B.
1: I

0: Our closing hymn is from this year's General Assembly. It's called We Are, and you will be muted once again, but please sing along anyway.
1: For each child that's born, a morning star rises and sings.

One of the ways that our congregation puts our love into action is to give away our Sunday collection each week to a worthy cause. We also accept donations at this time to support the ongoing work of our congregation. If you would like to give to the congregation, you can put your offering in a green envelope. Everything else that we collect today and through June and July will go to our outreach offering recipient, Greater Nashua Habitat for Humanity. Greater Nashua Habitat for Humanity builds homes for low to moderate income families to provide housing and future security and wealth. By providing safe and decent housing to families, they create an environment where family stability can thrive. Family stability is proven to reduce absenteeism in school and create the routine needed to break this poverty cycle. Habitat families own their homes, pay their mortgage, and volunteer on the build site at least 350 hours to complete the project. The money we collect will go to continuing this mission of providing safe and decent housing for families. We have a treat for our offertory music today, a duet sung by Sue Ellen Davidson and Jerry Davidson. Please give as generously as you are able.

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falls and fills up everything. And though it might be a long time,

0: One of the ways this congregation puts our love into action is to give away our Sunday collection each week to a worthy cause. We also accept donations at this time to support the ongoing work of this congregation. If you would like to give to the congregation, please place your offering in a green envelope. Everything else that is collected this month and next month will go to our outreach recipient Sanctuary Boston. And since this is our first Sunday collecting for Sanctuary Boston, we have a speaker, Jenny Fitch, is going to come and tell us more about it.
1: Hello and good morning. It's really a joy and a delight to be here and seeing you all this morning. I'm coming representing Sanctuary Boston. We are an intentional, spirit-filled community. We say that our worship is heart-centered, spirit-filled, down-to-earth, and wicked smart. We are rooted in UUism, and we partner with host churches. So the logistics of Sanctuary Boston worship and gathering is every other Wednesday. So one Wednesday in Harvard Square at a partner church in Cambridge, and one Wednesday at First Church in the Back Bay in Boston. But we're a lot more than sort of those kind of logistics. For me, it's a really important way of connecting with people around me, with people from really different backgrounds and even different beliefs. There are also a lot of younger people in Sanctuary. We say that we are open to people of all ages, but we do draw a younger crowd. And we also draw a lot of people that are exploring or in ministry. So if there's anyone here today that is thinking about that, I really would encourage you to come and visit us. I will be at your social coffee hour afterwards if anyone has any questions. And again, I really appreciate your generosity and your invitation here this morning. Thank you.
0: Please give as generously as you are able.
2: Ben Morton, everybody.

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I wonder what your ideas are to make that community possible here. While we wonder that together, I invite our children and our volunteer leaders to join me out those doors and down the glass walkway to meet up with their workshop leaders for the morning. And all the while, I invite the rest of you to join in song with As You Go.

invite all of our children and families that are going to stay to come forward to these front few pews and join me up here. Come on down from the balcony.

These are our leaders of the third and fourth grade class. We will see many, much more of them in the years to come. During today's service, we will explore blessing. One of these blessings is the blessing of music, the blessings of connections when melodies wash our hearts and inspire our minds. We create a sacred space when we experience the shared beauty of creation together. So I invite you to create something with me this morning. I have a song. I've longed to share it with you, and when I learned that the season, the theme of this month was blessing, I knew I had this song. It's one that I learned when I was a teenager through going through to Unitarian Universalist youth conferences. I was so inspired when I would go to the youth-led worships because the worship songs were all led by the older teenagers. They sang them from their heart, and they taught them often call and response, and that's how I learned them. And that's how I'm going to teach it to you today. But before that, another blessing that I want to explain, another blessing of the day is the blessing

blessing of knowledge, the blessing of learning more about the world around us and where the words that we speak come from. I always knew this was a song that the older teenagers taught me. I didn't know the roots of the song. And I recently found out it was written by Miriam Teresa Winter. She is a theologian, and she is described as, at heart, a singer of songs and a pioneer of folk music style within the Catholic liturgical tradition. Many of her recorded songs continue to be sung by people of all faiths worldwide. So please, join me and rise in body or spirit, and join me in this call and response. I know, come stand up. You're ready. Sing of a blessing.

Our next song is Blessed Motion, written by Annie Zylstra. And it was partially inspired when she heard of a man who had survived a devastating earthquake in Guatemala. He talked about how incredible it was, how unreal it was to see the ground beneath him in motion. That which had always been totally predictable, always been totally solid, all of a sudden unpredictable and moving. And he said that those of us who think that the ground is beneath us is permanent, that the ground is immovable, that's an illusion of those of us who live on the earth rather than in it, rather than as a part of it. I have felt a lot lately like the ground beneath my feet is in motion. And so I invite you to join in singing along at home while staying muted. Again, add some harmony parts. There's a high part and a low part, and it's a little call and response as well. I believed in solid ground.

0: ground until I saw the earth in motion. Let's take a breath together.
1: For these 18-year-olds, they've been a part of our community, some for 5, some for 6, some for 18 years. And in thinking about this passage of time, we are grateful to our choir members for singing 100 years to mark these milestones in all of our lives.

0: Raise your hands if you were at General Assembly. Okay, so our anthem, I just loved at the Unitarian Universalist General Assembly. The song is called Tomorrow. See if you can recognize anyone in the video.
1: There will be better days. There will be better days. There will be better days. There will be better days. There will be better days. There will be better days. There will be better days.

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Let the way

Morning, everybody. It's a new month, and we have a new hymn of the month. Before we get to that, I would like to introduce some visitors who we think are very special, visiting us from Jena in Germany. We have Anke, Yvonne, and Gerhard. They were with us before in 2005 as part of a choir called the Jena Jubilee Singers. And they're planning to come back next year, we hope. But they're in a family vacation right now. And we got two boys in the back, Florian and Leo, are up in the balcony. Welcome all. In a very short time, we have learned that we have some allies across the ocean. We have shared our fears for the future, which look a lot similar, surprisingly similar, perhaps, on that side as they do here. And we've talked about a great many things, and I've come to love them already. They'll be part of our music today, and it's not all in your program. You'll hear from them between the second and third reflections. Also, we'll hear from Sue Ellen Davidson during their offering, and it's thematically connected with our offering today. And that will be a sing-along. We'll put the words up, a classic American song. But before that, here is our new song. We'll sing this every week this month, so let's learn it together.

0: So right now, your bag might feel all heavy and full of that love and courage and determination, but sometimes when you get out in the world, it can be hard to remember all those blessings. So we're going to invite everyone here to make a reminder of the blessings your bag got today that you'll carry with you throughout the year. So to do this, we're going to make them together.
1: You can choose what you add to your backpack blessing. We have tables around the sanctuary, each with a charm or pendant that you could add to your backpack blessing, that you could keep in a pocket of your bag or attach it to a strap or a zipper pull, whatever works for your bag and for you. And we want to tell you a little bit about what they are. So you'll each, I'm going to have some kids help me pass these out. So everyone here is welcome to have a chain. And then you can go to the tables in the order that works for you. Or if you'd like us to bring some to you, we can do that as well. So at this table, you'll come here. You might see a chalice or several. This is the table for you to choose your own chalice pendant with our church's logo chalice on it. This is to show you that your church community cares about you even when we are apart. So if you would like that on your blessing chain, you can take that one. Or you could come to the green table over here where we ask you, what are you determined to do to help make our world a better place? These are beads of all different colors that you get to choose what they symbolize, what is important to you. So if caring for the earth is really important to you this year and you want to be reminded, you might pick a green bead or a blue bead. And then you get to decide what the other colors represent and what is important to you. Please choose one of these beads to add to your chain. This last table back here is the purple table. It is covered with charms that have words of inspiration on them. So I want you to think about what word will give you the courage and determination that you need to get through your weeks, to get through this year when we are apart. So again, choose one of those words that works for you and add that to your chain. And then after this, and then we will continue the service, we will definitely have extra at the end. And I invite anyone who wants to stay and help me make as many extra chains as we blessings as we can. We will have those as gifts to newcomers as they come to the church this year as a welcome from us.
0: And these chains,
1: yes,
0: we haven't talked about the chains
1: no,
0: yet.
1: No, we haven't.
0: And I'll tell you, Sadie and I kept trying to think of a better word than chains.
1: So these are called blessings.
0: They're blessings, all right? These are, your blessings are what hold it all together, right? They're what hold you all together, maybe. And so as we pass out these little blessings, we are going to sing, "There is a love holding us," to remind us of the love that holds us all together. So we're going to sing it through three times, and when we're done with those three times, you'll have your little blessing, and I invite you to get up out of your seats, come to these stations, and create your unique backpack blessing. Let's sing.
1: All right.

Thank you.

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So these blessings hold superpowers. Love, courage, determination, as life calls us on to this new year. Take these blessings with you, remembering that this community holds you even when you are not here. And remember, if you ever feel like you're running out of these superpowers, you can always come back and get some more.

Gonna invite you to join me in a moment to sing our song for parting, peace and joy. I will sing it through once and then I will unmute all of you and we can have our moment of holy chaos for the week and we'll sing it through once together.

Thank you all for being here today. A reminder that if you want to join our parents group, the Zoom link is in the chat. That is happening right now. So log off that Zoom, this Zoom, and log on to that one. And our Men and Masculinities group is meeting at noon. That Zoom link is in the chat box right now as well. And I'd love to have you stick around for our fellowship time. I'm going to send you into breakout groups in just a moment. So please stick around. Say hello.

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I am Hugh Harvey. That's what I said. I am Hugh Harvey. Don't you see? I am Hugh Harvey.

0: Our closing hymn is from this year's General Assembly. It's called We Are, and you will be muted once again, but please sing along anyway.
1: For each child that's born, a morning star rises and sings,

One of the ways that our congregation puts our love into action is to give away our Sunday collection each week to a worthy cause. We also accept donations at this time to support the ongoing work of our congregation. If you would like to give to the congregation, you can put your offering in a green envelope. Everything else that we collect today and through June and July will go to our outreach offering recipient, Greater Nashua Habitat for Humanity. Greater Nashua Habitat for Humanity builds homes for low to moderate income families to provide housing and future security and wealth. By providing safe and decent housing to families, they create an environment where family stability can thrive. Family stability is proven to reduce absenteeism in school and create the routine needed to break this poverty cycle. Habitat families own their homes, pay their mortgage, and volunteer on the build site at least 350 hours to complete the project. The money we collect will go to continuing this mission of providing safe and decent housing for families. We have a treat for our offertory music today, a duet sung by Sue Ellen Davidson and Jerry Davidson.

In recognition of these gifts, freely given and gratefully received, we'll sing now together, "From You I Receive."

0: One of the ways this congregation puts our love into action is to give away our Sunday collection each week to a worthy cause. We also accept donations at this time to support the ongoing work of this congregation. If you would like to give to the congregation, please place your offering in a green envelope. Everything else that is collected this month and next month will go to our outreach recipient, Sanctuary Boston. And since this is our first Sunday collecting for Sanctuary Boston, we have a speaker, Jenny Fitch, is going to come and tell us more about it.
1: Hello and good morning. It's really a joy and a delight to be here and seeing you all this morning. I'm coming representing Sanctuary Boston. We are an intentional, spirit-filled community. We say that our worship is heart-centered, spirit-filled, down-to-earth, and wicked smart. We are rooted in UUism, and we partner with host churches. So the logistics of Sanctuary Boston worship and gathering is every other Wednesday. So one Wednesday in Harvard Square at a partner church in Cambridge, and one Wednesday at First Church in the Back Bay in Boston. But we're a lot more than sort of those kind of logistics. For me, it's a really important way of connecting with people around me, with people from really different backgrounds and even different beliefs. There are also a lot of younger people in Sanctuary. We say that we are open to people of all ages, but we do draw a younger crowd. And we also draw a lot of people that are exploring or in ministry. So if there's anyone here today that is thinking about that, I really would encourage you to come and visit us. I will be at your social coffee hour afterwards if anyone has any questions. And again, I really appreciate your generosity and your invitation here this morning. Thank you.
0: Please give as generously as you are able.
2: Ben Morton, everybody.

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I wonder what your ideas are to make that community possible here. While we wonder that together, I invite our children and our volunteer leaders to join me out those doors and down the glass walkway to meet up with their workshop leaders for the morning. And all the while, I invite the rest of you to join in song with As You Go.

invite all of our children and families that are going to stay to come forward to these front few pews and join me up here. Come on down from the balcony.

These are our leaders of the third and fourth grade class. We will see many, much more of them in the years to come. During today's service, we will explore blessing.

One of these blessings is the blessing of music, the blessings of connections when melodies wash our hearts and inspire our minds. We create a sacred space when we experience the shared beauty of creation together. So I invite you to create something with me this morning. I have a song. I've longed to share it with you, and when I learned that the season, the theme of this month was blessing, I knew I had this song. It's one that I learned when I was a teenager through going through to Unitarian Universalist youth conferences. I was so inspired when I would go to the youth-led worships because the worship songs were all led by the older teenagers. They sang them from their heart, and they taught them often call and response, and that's how I learned them. And that's how I'm going to teach it to you today. But before that, another blessing that I want to explain, another blessing of the day is the blessing of knowledge, the blessing of learning more about the world around us and where the words that we speak come from. I always knew this was a song that the older teenagers taught me. I didn't know the roots of the song. And I recently found out it was written by Miriam Teresa Winter. She is a theologian, and she is described as, at heart, a singer of songs and a pioneer of folk music style within the Catholic liturgical tradition. Many of her recorded songs continue to be sung by people of all faiths worldwide. So please, join me and rise in body or spirit, and join me in this call and response. I know, come stand up. You're ready. Sing of a blessing.

Our next song is Blessed Motion, written by Annie Zylstra. And it was partially inspired when she heard of a man who had survived a devastating earthquake in Guatemala. He talked about how incredible it was, how unreal it was to see the ground beneath him in motion, that which had always been totally predictable, always been totally solid, all of a sudden unpredictable and moving. And he said that those of us who think that the ground is beneath us is permanent, that the ground is immovable, that's an illusion of those of us who live on the earth rather than in it, rather than as a part of it. I have felt a lot lately like the ground beneath my feet is in motion. And so I invite you to join in singing along at home while staying muted. Again, add some harmony parts. There's a high part and a low part, and it's a little call and response as well.

0: ground until I saw the earth in motion. Let's take a breath together.
1: For these 18-year-olds, they've been a part of our community, some for 5, some for 6, some for 18 years. And in thinking about this passage of time, we are grateful to our choir members for singing 100 years to mark these milestones in all of our lives.

Raise your hands if you were at General Assembly. Okay, so our anthem, I just loved at the

Morning, everybody. It's a new month, and we have a new hymn of the month. Before we get to that, I would like to introduce some visitors who we think are very special. Visiting us from Jena in Germany, we have Anke, Yvonne, and Gerhard. They were with us before in 2005 as part of a choir called the Jena Jubilee Singers. And they're planning to come back next year, we hope. But they're in a family vacation right now. And we got two boys in the back, Florian and Leo, are up in the balcony. Welcome all. In a very short time, we have learned that we have some allies across the ocean. We have shared our fears for the future, which look a lot similar, surprisingly similar, perhaps, on that side as they do here. And we've talked about a great many things, and I've come to love them already. They'll be part of our music today, and it's not all in your program. You'll hear from them between the second and third reflections. Also, we'll hear from Sue Ellen Davidson during their offering, and it's thematically connected with our offering today. And that will be a sing-along. We'll put the words up, a classic American song. But before that, here is our new song. We'll sing this every week this month, so let's learn it together.

0: So right now, your bag might feel all heavy and full of that love and courage and determination, but sometimes when you get out in the world, it can be hard to remember all those blessings. So we're going to invite everyone here to make a reminder of the blessings your bag got today that you'll carry with you throughout the year. So to do this, we're going to make them together.
1: You can choose what you add to your backpack blessing. We have tables around the sanctuary, each with a charm or pendant that you could add to your backpack blessing, that you could keep in a pocket of your bag or attach it to a strap or a zipper pull, whatever works for your bag and for you. And we want to tell you a little bit about what they are. So I'm going to have some kids help me pass these out. So everyone here is welcome to have a chain. And then you can go to the tables in the order that works for you. Or if you'd like us to bring some to you, we can do that as well. So at this table, you'll come here. You might see a chalice or several. This is the table for you to choose your own chalice pendant with our church's logo chalice on it. This is to show you that your church community cares about you even when we are apart. So if you would like that on your blessing chain, you can take that one. Or you could come to the green table over here where we ask you, what are you determined to do to help make our world a better place? These are beads of all different colors that you get to choose what they symbolize, what is important to you. So if caring for the earth is really important to you this year and you want to be reminded, you might pick a green bead or a blue bead. And then you get to decide what the other colors represents and what is important to you. Please choose one of these beads to add to your chain. This last table back here is the purple table. It is covered with charms that have words of inspiration on them. So I want you to think about what word will give you the courage and determination that you need to get through your weeks, to get through this year when we are apart. So again, choose one of those words that works for you and add that to your chain. And then after this, and then we will continue the service, we will definitely have extra at the end. And I invite anyone who wants to stay and help me make as many extra chains as we can. We will have those as gifts to newcomers as they come to the church this year as a welcome from us.
0: And these chains,
1: yes,
0: we haven't talked about the chains
1: no,
0: yet.
1: No, we haven't.
0: And I'll tell you, Sadie and I kept trying to think of a better word than chains.
1: So these are called blessings.
0: They're blessings, all right? Your blessings are what hold it all together, right? They're what hold you all together, maybe. And so as we pass out these little blessings, we are going to sing, "There is a love holding us," to remind us of the love that holds us all together. So we're going to sing it through three times, and when we're done with those three times, you'll have your little blessing, and I invite you to get up out of your seats, come to these stations, and create your unique backpack blessing. Let's sing.
1: All right.

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Can you hold them up? So these blessings hold superpowers. Love, courage, determination, as life calls us on to this new year. Take these blessings with you, remembering that this community holds you even when you are not here. And remember, if you ever feel like you're running out of these superpowers, you can always come back and get some more.

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I will sing it through once, and then I will unmute all of you, and we can have our moment of holy chaos for the week, and we'll sing it through once together.

Thank you all for being here today. A reminder that if you want to join our parents group, the Zoom link is in the chat. That is happening right now. So log off that Zoom, this Zoom, and log on to that one. And our Men and Masculinities group is meeting at noon. That Zoom link is in the chat box right now as well. And I'd love to have you stick around for our fellowship time. I'm going to send you into breakout groups in just a moment. So please stick around. Say hello.

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That's what I said, I am you are me. Don't you see, I am you are me.

0: Our closing hymn is from this year's General Assembly. It's called We Are, and you will be muted once again, but please sing along anyway.
1: For each child that's born, a morning star

One of the ways that our congregation puts our love into action is to give away our Sunday collection each week to a worthy cause. We also accept donations at this time to support the ongoing work of our congregation. If you would like to give to the congregation, you can put your offering in a green envelope. Everything else that we collect today and through June and July will go to our outreach offering recipient, Greater Nashua Habitat for Humanity. Greater Nashua Habitat for Humanity builds homes for low to moderate income families to provide housing and future security and wealth. By providing safe and decent housing to families, they create an environment where family stability can thrive. Family stability is proven to reduce absenteeism in school and create the routine needed to break this poverty cycle. Habitat families own their homes, pay their mortgage, and volunteer on the build site at least 350 hours to complete the project. The money we collect will go to continuing this mission of providing safe and decent housing for families. We have a treat for our offertory music today, a duet sung by Sue Ellen Davidson and Jerry Davidson. Please give as generously as you are able.

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0: One of the ways this congregation puts our love into action is to give away our Sunday collection each week to a worthy cause. We also accept donations at this time to support the ongoing work of this congregation. If you would like to give to the congregation, please place your offering in a green envelope. Everything else that is collected this month and next month will go to our outreach recipient Sanctuary Boston. And since this is our first Sunday collecting for Sanctuary Boston, we have a speaker, Jenny Fitch, is going to come and tell us more about it.
1: Hello and good morning. It's really a joy and a delight to be here and seeing you all this morning. I'm coming representing Sanctuary Boston. We are an intentional, spirit-filled community. We say that our worship is heart-centered, spirit-filled, down-to-earth, and wicked smart. We are rooted in UUism, and we partner with host churches. So the logistics of Sanctuary Boston worship and gathering is every other Wednesday. So one Wednesday in Harvard Square at a partner church in Cambridge, and one Wednesday at First Church in the Back Bay in Boston. But we're a lot more than sort of those kind of logistics. For me, it's a really important way of connecting with people around me, with people from really different backgrounds and even different beliefs. There are also a lot of younger people in Sanctuary. We say that we are open to people of all ages, but we do draw a younger crowd. And we also draw a lot of people that are exploring or in ministry. So if there's anyone here today that is thinking about that, I really would encourage you to come and visit us. I will be at your social coffee hour afterwards if anyone has any questions. And again, I really appreciate your generosity and your invitation here this morning. Thank you.
0: Please give as generously as you are able.
2: Ben Morton, everybody.

So this is Lean On Me, which I think we've heard many times, but and we'll get to have Multi Brenna again. Thank you for Multi Brenna and Kathy. I wanted to say that Bill Withers, who wrote the song, did pass away on Monday. The family just announced it on Friday. He was born on the 4th of July in 1938 in Slab Fork, West Virginia, and he passed last Monday in Los Angeles. It's Bill Withers, who wrote this and other songs. I invite everyone to explore his songs. And I guess here we go with Lean On Me.

In recognition of this month's theme of abundance, I just want to point out that this song has an abundance of words. So I invite those of you in the audience, especially if you're from the Midwest, just listen a little faster, please.

Last night I was dreaming I was in my GMC. I was feeling kind of empty because it's just a 93. So I filled it full of fossil from the bosom of the earth, which I burn up quite a lot of on my long commute to work, where I worked at what I hated just to keep up with the bills, which I paid to meet the rising cost of feeling unfulfilled, which I felt at every moment with occasional respite, like the times that I'd go shopping or watch TV shows at night. But I'm waking up. I'm waking up. I'm waking up to the American dream. Last night I was dreaming of the one eternal hope that my life would be improved if the economy would grow, which already was a monster on a mission to consume and was eating almost everything and running out of room. And it whispered to me, "Mister, here's some products that you need, and the standard of your living is too low," and I agreed. So I got myself a credit card with not a penny down and a long ride on the not-so-merry money go-around. But I'm waking up. I'm waking up. I'm waking up from the American dream. Yeah, the world was like an Amoco, and I said fill her up with a house, a car, a VCR, a lawn, and all that stuff. But I got a nagging notion that enough did not exist, and at the end of every day I'd wonder, is this all there is? And someone said, "Hey, you've already got 10 times more than the rest, and 6 billion other people want the little bit that's less." But I snapped, "It's a free country, by rights it's mine to keep, and by the way, who do I pay to take away this garbage heap?" But I'm waking up. I'm waking up. I'm waking up from the American It seemed that the beginning of the dream was so benign. I mean, all I ever wanted was a smidgen of the pie and some comfort and security and good things for my kids and okay to please the neighbors and my ego while I did. Anyway, it's great to be awake and feeling satisfied with seeking out the simple and the deeper things in life and with giving to the world instead of hoarding it for me. Boy, I guess I'm not too excited about falling back to sleep. And as crazy as it was, hey, was that a dream or not? Well, just promise not to save me if I ever start to nub. Put no-dos in my coffee, throw me outside in the cold. Just don't ever say, "Okay now, back to bed you go," because I'm waking up. I'm waking up.

as we truly are. I wonder what your ideas are to make that community possible here. While we wonder that together, I invite our children and our volunteer leaders to join me out those doors and down the glass walkway to meet up with their workshop leaders for the morning. And all the while, I invite the rest of you to join in song with As You Go.

Next, we're going to hear an anthem performed by Steve Hedges and Jed Holland. What the world needs now is love.

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I am going to light this candle in recognition that we can all be one people together. We're thinking of our dear friends from the New Fellowship Baptist Church. And I'd like us all just to think how we can be friends with anybody if they look like us, or if they look a little bit different. Somebody who's very tall, somebody who's very short, somebody who's very round, somebody whose skin is darker than our own or lighter than our own. Let's think how we can still be one people together. Thank you.

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2: Running, running, running, running, running, running, running, running, running, running, running, running, running, running, running, running, running, running, running, running, running, running, 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

And I invite everyone to rise in body or spirit for our closing hymn. We're going to sing If I Had a Hammer, which we sang when we went to visit Arlington Street Church together.

0: This new class is called Crossing Paths. Crossing Paths takes the approach of religious pluralism. We don't claim that one religion is better than others, or that all religions are really the same. This view in the class sees religions as separate systems of belief dealing with distinct human challenges. Instead of seeing all religions on different paths that lead up the same mountain, we see each religion as their own mountain, many paths to many mountains. To share a little bit more about crossing paths, I invite our students to help me open up the Wonder Box. Okay. So come on over here. Over here. We've got such a wonderful big group, we're going to spread out all around here. Okay. So I'm having the 5th and 6th graders help me open it. If you want to have a good seat, you can come right up. Do you want to sit right here, right in that pew right there? That's going to be the best view in the house. There you go. Okay, who's going to help me open it? Okay, what is it? Glasses! So many, one for each of you. Okay. Yay! All right. Yep, we're going to put them on. There's a button on the bottom that should turn it on.
1: It is on. In Crossing Paths, we explore how each religion sees the world. What problems do they see, and what does their religion offer to help that problem? Our youth leaders will now share with you some of what they have learned about each tradition that we have explored so far and visited this year.
2: Our first visit was to the First Church of Boston, a Unitarian Universalist church. 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
9: Our sixth visit was to the Boston Buddha Bararam Temple in Bedford, Massachusetts. 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
10: And Crossing Paths goes beyond just visiting other faith traditions. We are learning how to engage other people of faith and difference in general. Crossing Paths helps develop practices and skills that will help them in all aspects of their lives. At the heart of our program, and what we call the 8 practices of welcoming difference, we will teach these 8 practices to you now. Please listen to and repeat each practice of welcoming difference as we share them with you.
2: Be fully present.
0: Be fully present.
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14: Be lighthearted.
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9: Be yourself.
0: Be yourself. We plan to continue this through next year. These participants will continue to learn about more faith traditions that we didn't get to this year.

There are many mountains and many paths, and we will continue this journey of crossing paths together. So we wonder, how can we all use these 8 practices of welcoming difference in our own lives? We wonder, what questions do you have for us about the Crossing Paths year so far? We wonder what we will all continue to learn on our own journeys. And we wonder what our faith formation classes will look like, and we will soon find out, because it is time for you all now to sing out our children and youth to their classes the words of As You Go.

0: Good morning. I'm Victoria Agnew, and I'm a member of the Board of Trustees. One of the ways we put our love into action is by giving away our Sunday collection to a worthy cause. While our services are online, you can give by text or on our website. And I believe Allison is going to do a brief tutorial on that as soon as I finish here. The information for both will be displayed on the screen, but as I said, Allison will go through it for us too. Everything that's collected will go to this month's offering recipient, the Donna Perkheiser and Gregory McDevitt Memorial Scholarship Fund. This fund allows children who would normally be unable to attend the Children's Winter Garden with White Wing School due to financial limitations, the ability to do so. The scholarship is named for Donna and Greg, two individuals who recognize the importance of quality early education. During their lives, they each worked hard to ensure the success of our preschool. We continue to honor their legacy through the scholarship fund. Please give as generously as you are able.
1: Thank you, Victoria. So I am, since we're going to be online for a while, and I want to make sure our outreach offering recipients continue to get the wonderful support that we have been able to offer them over the years, I want to just show you real quickly how to give on our website. So I'm going to share my screen, and you're going to see our beautiful website. There it is. And you can see it, right? Great. And up in the corner, up here at the top, there is a little thing that says give. And if you click on that give, it'll take you to our donation page, which actually has a form right in it, which will load faster on your computer than mine. And you can put in your amount. You can decide how you want to do it, by credit or debit card, by transfer from your bank, and then keep it. This allows you to decide if you want it to go to the outreach offering or pledge receipts. So if you want to give to the scholarship fund, keep it on monthly outreach, and then it'll ask you to put in all your information and donate, click donate now. So it's really easy. And that's just on our website again, and then give. And it is a secure site, so we don't keep any of your information. And I'm going to stop my share now. And we do have a lovely offering piece done by Sue Ellen Davidson. And it's My Life Flows On in Endless Song. So I'm going to, while you are texting or going online to give, you can listen to this beautiful music by Sue Ellen.

With that, I'll extinguish our chalice, and you can extinguish your chalice in your home. And we're going to have our moment of chaos at the end of the service, where we're going to unmute all of you and invite you to sing our closing, our song for parting to each other, as we usually do. And don't try to sing with each other, because it's not going to work. So when I unmute you, just start singing and go all the way through. All right. One, two, three.

0: I did.
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3: Oh, yeah, I muted you guys.
1: So lucky for me to mute you all. So I am going to play a postlude.
4: The latest ones, they leave in California.
1: Not another. mute you all. Ah, if you can mute yourselves, that would be lovely.
5: Yonder come day is breaking, yonder come day.

moment's miracle together. So in a moment, we're going to create our own little miracle in this space. We'll turn down the lights and pass the flame of our chalice, the light of hope and love, around the room until all our candles are lit. As is tradition in our congregation, we'll start by singing Dona Nobis Pacem, and I think our choir is going to go and lead us in the round. And then, once all the candles are lit, we'll sing through three verses of Silent Night. As you pass the flame, one reminder

Look around. The light of Christmas has come. Back then, it was the light of a star in the east. Tonight, it is the light of many candles shining in the faces of those we love. Back then, hope was born into the world in the form of a baby in a manger. Tonight, hope is born anew in our hearts, offering strength and courage for the road ahead. Back then, it was angels who sang out in joy and thanksgiving on the night that Jesus was born. And tonight, it is us who sing with joy and thanksgiving for this place and these people, for this sacred community of love. As we extinguish our candles, may we hold in our hearts the warmth of compassion, the glow of love, and the fire of commitment. May we carry with us a spark of hope kindled here tonight and spread that hope out into our world. May it be so.

And now I believe we will have a song performance from all of our youth, many of our youth. The song is This Is Me from The Greatest Showman.

Thank you, and thank you to Allison for allowing me the privilege of preaching from your pulpit. Our call to worship, our opening words today, come to us from Christian Schmidt. Let us wake up, not just from Sunday morning exhaustion, from the wish for a few more drowsy minutes in bed. Let us wake up to this world we live in, to its beauty and wonder, and also to its tragedy and pain. We must wake up to this reality that not all in our world have what we do, however much or little that is. We must wake up to the idea that our wholeness, our lives, are only as complete as the lives of those around us, of those we are inextricably tied to in a great web of mutuality of which all of us are a part. We must stay woke, in the words of our colleagues and friends involved in Black Lives Matter, working every day for racial justice in our country. Let us wake up. Let us stay awake. Let us stay woke. And now, in this time and place, let us worship together.

I want you to hold those big wonders with you today while I invite our children and teachers to join together in the glass walkway, and we will find our leaders and teachers to go to our workshops today.

Our opening hymn, I'm Going to Teach You, it's a call and response. It's called Listen to My Heart Song by Paramahansa Yogananda. He was a yogi guru from India who came to the United States to share the wisdom of his faith. I'll sing a line and invite you to sing it right back to me. And you can rise in body or spirit.

0: you.
1: Thank you. Our closing hymn. Please rise as you are willing and able. So this closing hymn, What We Need Is Here, is a simple song by the Episcopalian priest, Reverend Amy McCreath. Its five words are the closing sentence of a Wendell Berry poem, The Wild Geese. We read an excerpt from this poem for a chalice lighting, but here's the entire poem, briefly. Feel free to stretch. Horseback on Sunday morning, harvest over, we taste persimmon and wild grape, sharp sweet of summer's end. In time's maze over fall fields, we name names that went west from here, names that rest on graves. We open a persimmon seed to find the tree that stands in promise, pale in the seed's marrow. Geese appear high over us, pass, and the sky closes. Abandon, as in love or sleep, holds them in their way, clear in the ancient faith. What we need is here, and we pray not for a new earth or heaven, but to be quiet in heart and in eye clear. What we need is here. So this is how it goes. We're just gonna sing it, all right? I'm gonna sing, it's very brief, okay? That's it. Okay. But I'm going to sing it through one time. Please join as you are ready.

Well, I would like to re-invite the youth choir first to come and stand over here on the steps. And then as they get in place, the rest of the boys and girls, church school, would like to join me at the front for a few moments. You're welcome to come and do that. Okay, we got the choir here. Let's have everybody else over here. Come on down. Great to see all you guys. Okay, I want to tell you a little bit about the. I just want to say a little bit about the song that our youth choir over here is going to sing for us in just a couple of moments. It's called "Tomorrow Needs Us," and it's a song that very important for people. Whether you're in the choir or not, it's a song that's very important for the rest of us out here to hear from you. A few of the words say, "I am just one person, but I know that it will matter. When I try to make the changes that I know could help this world." And one of the other lines, I'm not going to read the whole song, but you'll be able to listen to it just a moment. One of the lines says, "Tomorrow needs us. There's so much to do. Tomorrow needs us. Much to do. Person by person, one at a time, starting with me and you. Person by person, with me and you." Now, if the rest of us, the people like my age and the folks out here, were hearing that, we would be saying, "Tomorrow needs you." Because that's what we need you to do. To learn what you can, and learn what you do in your classes here. Because one of the things you're learning about is how you can be with one another, how you can take the love and the care that you have for one another and extend that out to the rest of the world. So think about that as you hear our choir sing, "Tomorrow needs you." Okay, I'm going to sit over. If I sit with you guys, I'm going to get back up again. I'm going to sit over here.

0: Thank you. 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
1: Thank you so much. Thank you. Yeah.
2: Thanks, guys. I really like that. So, you say tomorrow needs us, we say tomorrow needs you.
1: So you're welcome now to go to your class. It's been wonderful having you in here with us this morning. And as we go along, we will sing. I'll let Jim get to a piano first. We'll sing. Thanks, Max. We'll sing as we leave this friendly place.

Our next song is Blessed Motion, written by Annie Zylstra. And it was partially inspired when she heard of a man who had survived a devastating earthquake in Guatemala. He talked about how incredible it was, how unreal it was to see the ground beneath him in motion, that which had always been totally predictable, always been totally solid, all of a sudden unpredictable and moving. And he said that those of us who think that the ground is beneath us is permanent, that the ground is immovable, that's an illusion of those of us who live on the earth rather than in it, rather than as a part of it. I have felt a lot lately like the ground beneath my feet is in motion. And so I invite you to join in singing along at home while staying muted. Again, add some harmony parts. There's a high part and a low part, and it's a little call and response as well. I believed in solid ground until I saw the earth in motion in the winds of steady change and the ever-rolling ocean. Now the low part.

0: Please stand as you are willing or able. We're going to sing our opening hymn, Welcome In, which is our hymn for the month. And Jed is going to teach it to us.
1: Sure. Good morning. I made three training slides with purple backgrounds. Here's the refrain that goes between each verse. It goes, welcome in, welcome in. Then higher, welcome in, welcome in. Let's try that again. Ready? Two, three, and. Welcome in, welcome in, welcome in, welcome in. Excellent. Next slide, please. Here's the verse. And Anne, who made the slides, put some extra punctuation to remind us. It goes, welcome in to open arms. She didn't just stutter with the period. It's on purpose. Here we go. Welcome in to open arms, every soul and every story. That's every story. Let's do a second line.
2: That's it.
1: Every

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Will you please join me in reading the words of our covenant of right relationship? Our church is... And I invite you to rise now in body or spirit for our opening hymn, Sing Out Praises for the Journey, number 295.

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Let us not stop, even if we are muted, from doing what we are called to do. Our song for parting is Peace and Joy. Sherry will put the words in the text chat. And here's how we do it. We sing it three times. The first time, you will all be muted, but please sing along at home. But then, the second and third times, you will all be unmuted. We can enjoy this wonderful cacophony of all our voices. 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Truth and

Absolutely beautiful. 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Our questions for discussion are thus. What journey have you taken, despite being afraid? 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What was the journey like? Who did you meet? Blessed be.

invite all of our children and families that are going to stay to come forward to these front few pews and join me up here. Come on down from the balcony.